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14: Here's your river forecast. Storms likely tonight, otherwise overcast skies. Lows level off around 57. Winds out of the south, 10 to 15 miles an hour. Cloudy skies expected again tomorrow. Scattered rain showers likely. High temperatures reach up to 72. Lows around 53 tomorrow night. I'm meteorologist Derek Height on 94.9 and 99.1 The River. Currently 57.
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5: Here's your river forecast. Storms likely tonight, otherwise overcast skies. Lows level off around 57. Winds out of the south, 10 to 15 miles an hour. Cloudy skies expected again tomorrow. Scattered rain showers likely. High temperatures reach up to 72. Lows around 53 tomorrow night. I'm meteorologist Derek Height on 94.9 and 99.1 The River. 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
3: Here's your river forecast. Cloudy skies expected tonight with thunderstorms likely. Lows dip down to about 57. Southerly winds 10 to 15 miles an hour. Overcast skies again tomorrow. Scattered rain showers likely. High temperatures reach up to 72. 53 tomorrow night, partly cloudy skies. I'm meteorologist Derek Height on 94.9 and 99.1 The River. Right now, 57.
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10: Here's your river forecast. Cloudy skies expected tonight with thunderstorms likely. Lows dip down to about 57. Southerly winds 10 to 15 miles an hour. Overcast skies again tomorrow. Scattered rain showers likely. High temperatures reach up to 72. 53 tomorrow night. Partly cloudy skies. I'm meteorologist Derek Height on 94.9 and 99.1 The River. Right now, 57.
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3: Here's your river forecast. Lows dip down to about 59 tonight under cloudy skies with storms likely, winds out of the south 10 to 15 miles an hour. Cloudy skies expected again tomorrow. Scattered rain showers likely. Highs level off around 72. Lows around 53. Tomorrow night, partly cloudy skies. I'm meteorologist Eric Height on 94.9 and 99.1 The River. Right now, it's 59 degrees.
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8: Here's your river forecast. Lows dip down to about 59 tonight under cloudy skies with storms likely, winds out of the south 10 to 15 miles an hour. Cloudy skies expected again tomorrow, scattered rain showers likely. Highs level off around 72, lows around 53. Tomorrow night, partly cloudy skies. I'm meteorologist Derek Height on 94.9 and 99.1 The River. Right now, it's 59 degrees.
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3: Here's your river forecast. Lows dip down to about 58 tonight under overcast skies with thunderstorms likely. Winds out of the south, 10 to 15 miles an hour. Cloudy skies expected again tomorrow. Scattered rain showers likely. High temperatures reach up to 72. Partly cloudy tomorrow night. Lows around 53. I'm meteorologist Derek Height on 94.9 and 99.1 The River. Currently, it's 59 degrees.
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12: Here's your river forecast. Lowest dip down to about 58 tonight under overcast skies with thunderstorms likely. Winds out of the south 10 to 15 miles an hour. Cloudy skies expected again tomorrow. Scattered rain showers likely. High temperatures reach up to 72. Partly cloudy tomorrow night. Lows around 53. I'm meteorologist Derek Height on 94.9 and 99.1 The River. Currently, it's 59 degrees.
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1: Here's your river forecast. Lows dip down to about 58 tonight under overcast skies with thunderstorms likely. Winds out of the south, 10 to 15 miles an hour. Cloudy skies expected again tomorrow. Scattered rain showers likely. High temperatures reach up to 72. Partly cloudy tomorrow night. Lows around 53. I'm meteorologist Derek Height on 94.9 and 99.1 The River. Right now, 61.
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6: Here's your river forecast. Lows dip down to about 58 tonight under overcast skies with thunderstorms likely. Winds out of the south, 10 to 15 miles an hour. Cloudy skies expected again tomorrow. Scattered rain showers likely. High temperatures reach up to 72. Partly cloudy tomorrow night. Lows around 53. I'm meteorologist Derek Height on 94.9 and 99.1 The River. Right now, it's 63 degrees.
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0: I'm meteorologist Derek Height on 94.9 and 99.1 The River. Right now, it's 63 degrees.
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0: Here's your river forecast. Cloudy skies expected overnight, with thunderstorms likely. Lows level off around 58. Winds out of the south, 8 to 15 miles an hour. Cloudy skies expected again Tuesday. Scattered rain showers likely. High temperatures reach up to 72. Lows level off around 53 Tuesday night. I'm meteorologist Derek Hite on 94.9 and 99.1 The River. Right now, it's 63 degrees.
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1: Here's your updated forecast brought to you by Quick Star, supporting local weather in communities across the state. Thunderstorms likely overnight, otherwise cloudy skies expected. Lowest level off around 58, southwesterly winds 8 to 15 miles an hour. Cloudy skies expected again Tuesday. Scattered rain showers likely. Daytime highs approaching 72. I'm meteorologist Derek Height on 94.9 and 99.1 The River. Right now, it's 66 degrees.
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0: Here's your updated forecast brought to you by Quickstar, supporting local weather and communities across the state. Cloudy skies overnight with storms likely. Lows dip down to about 58, winds out of the southwest 8 to 15 miles an hour. Cloudy skies expected again Tuesday. Storms likely. Daytime highs approaching 72. I'm meteorologist Derek Hite on 94.9 and 99.1 The River. Currently, it's 66 degrees.
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We got it together, didn't we? 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
3: 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Cloudy skies overnight with storms likely. Lows dip down to about 58, winds out of the southwest 8 to 15 miles an hour. Cloudy skies expected again Tuesday. Storms likely. Daytime highs approaching 72. I'm meteorologist Derek Height on 94.9 and 99.1 The River. Right now, 68.
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0: Here's your river forecast. Lows dip down to about 58 overnight under overcast skies with thunderstorms likely, southwesterly winds 8 to 15 miles an hour. Cloudy skies expected Tuesday, thunderstorms likely, high temperatures reach up to 72. Lows level off around 52 Tuesday night, partly cloudy skies. I'm meteorologist Derek Hite on 94.9 and 99.1 The River. Currently, it's 68 degrees.
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1: Here in Cedar Falls, Panther football isn't just a sport. It's our identity.
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2: 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We

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2: Here's your river forecast. Cloudy overnight with a chance of thunderstorms.
3: Lows around 58.
2: Southwesterly winds 8 to 15 miles an hour.
3: Cloudy skies expected again
2: Tuesday.
3: Thunderstorms likely.
2: High temperatures reach up to 72.
3: Lows level off around 52.
2: Tuesday night,
3: partly cloudy skies.
2: I'm meteorologist Derek Height on 94.9 and 99.1 The River. 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
6: Here's your river forecast. Cloudy overnight with a chance of thunderstorms. Lows around 58. Southwesterly winds 8 to 15 miles an hour. Cloudy skies expected again Tuesday. Thunderstorms likely. High temperatures reach up to 72. Lows level off around 52 Tuesday night. Partly cloudy skies. I'm meteorologist Derek Height on 94.9 and 99.1 The River. Right now, 68.
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0: River Forecast.
1: Thunderstorms likely today, otherwise cloudy skies expected. High temperatures reach up to 71. Westerly winds 8 to 15 miles an hour. Mainly cloudy skies expected tonight. Lows dip down to about 51. A blend of clouds and sun tomorrow. Highs level off around 70. I'm meteorologist Derek Height on 94.9 and 99.1 The River. Right now, 68.
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4: Here's your river forecast. Thunderstorms likely today, otherwise cloudy skies expected. High temperatures reach up to 71. Westerly winds 8 to 15 miles an hour. Mainly cloudy skies expected tonight. Lows dip down to about 51. A blend of clouds and sun tomorrow. Highs level off around 70. I'm meteorologist Derek Height on 94.9 and 99.1 The River. Right now, 68.
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0: And we've got local news here in a couple of minutes with Judell Halverson filling in for Darren here on this Tuesday morning. Weather forecast as well. And we are KDHK, HD2 Decorah, and KDEC, 1240 AM Decorah. 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
1: This is Radio Iowa. With up to 3 more inches of rain overnight and more on the way, the National Weather Service is extending the flood watch to 40 counties from southwest to central to northeastern Iowa, while parts of the Interstate 80 corridor in western Iowa were placed under a flash flood warning. AAA says diesel fuel hit a record high average price in Iowa on Monday of $6.06 a gallon. Tyler Priest, a University of Iowa historian, has written 4 books about the oil industry. He says diesel fuel is often called the workhorse of the global economy as it fuels semis, farm and construction equipment, trains, ships, and tugboats for barges.
2: The increase in diesel prices ripple through the economy in ways that gasoline does not. Commerce and trade and food are all dependent on diesel fuel.
1: Even though Americans consume a lot more gasoline than diesel, Priest says diesel is highly important to the economy, like a foundation of bedrock. 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
0: Time for our local news update now, the first one of the day. And filling in for Darren, here's Janell Halverson.
4: It's time for a look at your local news. Filling in for News Director Darren Swenson, I'm Janell Halverson. On Saturday evening at approximately 9:20 p.m., the Fayette County Sheriff's Office received a 911 hang-up call near the intersection of 40th Street and X Avenue. Fayette County Sheriff's deputies responded to the area, where they made contact with the caller and conducted an investigation. Throughout the interview process, it was learned that a physical altercation took place. After an investigation, Samuel James Nail, age 32, of Fairbank, was arrested for domestic assault causing bodily injury, a serious misdemeanor. Nail was taken into custody and transported to the Fayette County Jail, where he awaited initial appearance. WinMed and the cities of Calmer and Ossian have entered into formal agreements with the Winnesee County Sheriff's Office to provide dedicated law enforcement services to each entity. Winnesee County Sheriff Dan Marks.
5: With the recent announcement of the Calmer-Ossian police chief retiring, it opened up a unique situation for both the towns of Calmer and Ossian, and they were faced with the decision.
4: That decision has resulted in 3 different agreements between the city of Calmer, the city of Ossian, and WinMed.
5: It was a natural

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3: Here's your river forecast. Chance of thunderstorms today, otherwise cloudy skies expected. Daytime highs approaching 71. Winds out of the west, 8 to 15 miles an hour. Lows level off around 51 tonight, mainly cloudy skies expected. A blend of clouds and sun tomorrow, high temperatures reach up to 70. I'm meteorologist Derek Height on 94.9 and 99.1 The River. Right now, 68.
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0: Real soon, I've got Kenny Loggins and The Weeknd, also the Eagles, before 7 o'clock here on a Tuesday morning. The Dairy Report on 94.9 and 99.1 The River.
1: Analyst says the return of whole milk to schools could help boost dairy demand. I'm Erin Anderson with the Brownfield Dairy Update. A dairy market analyst says expanded school milk options this fall could help boost long-term demand. Sarah Youngman with AgMarket.net says more than 30 million children participate in the national school lunch program each year.
2: I think that can really affect our demand going forward. It might not be immediate as schools are trying to figure out what the children are going to choose and adjust those orders.
1: The Whole Milk for Healthy Kids Act, signed into law earlier this year, allows schools to offer whole and 2% milk alongside traditional skim and low-fat options for the first time since 2012. She tells Brownfield, continuing to find new uses for dairy will be critical as farmers increase production.
2: We've still got a lot of milk, but if there is a supply issue anywhere, not just here in the United States, it can make some really big fireworks. Now that we've entered these new markets, the demand is what is going to cause us to have a picture long term.
1: Youngman says logistics and operational timing could influence how fast schools adjust to the new requirements. Cash dairy prices were mixed Monday to start the week at the Chicago Mercantile Exchange. Dry weight was unchanged at 76. No sales were reported. 40-pound cheese blocks were down 4 to 142. Four sales were reported, ranging from 142 to 143. Cheese barrels were down 2.25 to 144. No sales were reported. Butter was unchanged at 137. No sales were reported. Non-fat dry milk was up 2.5 to 199.5. Three sales were reported, ranging from 199 to 199.5. I'm Erin Anderson with the Brownfield Dairy Update.
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9: 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Sounds terrifying? Not to Nate Wellems. Wellems is the radical left's pick for attorney general. He never once prosecuted a criminal, and you can't trust him to keep Iowa safe. In the Iowa House, Wellems voted against mandatory monitoring for convicted sex offenders after release from prison. That's right. Wellems opposed requiring child molesters to wear electronic monitoring devices after they leave prison. Think about that. A convicted predator could move into your neighborhood, near schools, near your kids. And if Nate Willems had his way, no one would know. No wonder Iowa law enforcement overwhelmingly opposes Willems. Nate Willems. Too liberal to keep Iowa safe. 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

0: Josh Blake and the music of your lifetime from 94.9, 99.1, The River, the Burr Oak Lutheran Church, WELCA, the Bazaar and Raffle, tomorrow night, 7 o'clock, and Fellowship, Baked Goods, Quilts, and Gifts. The raffle ticket's $1, and they've got a lot of cool raffle items, including KitchenAid mixer, a Blackstone grill, some quilted items, some cash, some all kinds of items on there. Again, 7 o'clock tomorrow night, the Burr Oak Lutheran Church Welka Bazaar and Raffle, 7 p.m. this Wednesday night.
1: This is Sports on Radio Iowa. I'm Todd Kim. There's a new top-ranked team in the latest Radio Iowa High School football poll. After posting a lopsided win against then-fourth-ranked Mount Vernon, Solon moves up a spot to edge out previously top-rated Clear Lake at the top of Class 3A. Clear Lake is second this week. Sioux Center remains at number 3. The other top-ranked team's the same. Carroll Kemper is top-ranked in Class 2A. Roland Story is up to number 2 this week, while Okoboji is third. Iowa City Regina is top-ranked in the Class 1A survey at number 2 at South Hardin, followed by Abilene and Parkersburg. Woodbury Central remains top-ranked in Class A, followed by West Sioux and Wapsie Valley. Ottoman leads 8 player, then it's Iowa Valley and Algona-Garrigan. Dowling Catholic remains top-ranked in 5A at number 2 at Southeast Polk, Johnston 3rd. Cedar Rapids Xavier leads in Class 4A, followed by Sergeant Bluff Luton and Lewis Central. 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
10: Here's your river forecast. Chance of thunderstorms today. Otherwise, cloudy skies expected. Daytime highs approaching 71. Winds out of the west, 8 to 15 miles an hour. Lows level off around 51 tonight. Mainly cloudy skies expected. A blend of clouds and sun tomorrow. High temperatures reach up to 70. I'm meteorologist Derek Height on 94.9 and 99.1 The River. Right now, 7.
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0: 94.9, 99.1, The River, Josh Blake. It's Tuesday, I think it is. Yeah, it is. It's Tuesday morning. And I've got Ed Sheeran on the way in just a bit. But first, the Ag Business Report.
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1: John Skinner is a regional agronomy manager with Bex Hybrids, and he explains why SeedIQ can make a difference on a farmer's operation.
3: One of the most important things we can do is match a hybrid to a way a farmer runs her operation. It is really difficult to go to a farmer with a hybrid and say, hey, this is a great hybrid, but you have to do A, B, C, and D, or it's not going to work for you. And then that guy says, I don't do any of that. So when we can sit down with a farmer, understand the way he applies his inputs as far as dry fertility, P and K go, nitrogen go, when he likes to make applications from a fungicide perspective or a foliar nutrient application perspective, then we can find hybrids that fit his management style and set him up with a higher level of success.
1: In addition to matching a grower with the best hybrid for their operation and management style, Skinner says that SeedIQ also features a component that focuses on root architecture.
3: Also, there's a root interaction here. We've launched a research initiative called Root Reveal, and we're characterizing hybrids by their root architecture. That's giving us indications of fertility placement as well as population management.
1: Skinner says that SeedIQ integrates all of Bex Hybrid's research into one product management tool.
3: It takes into account all of our research that we're doing at Bex from a product characterization standpoint, as well as all of our replicated trials. And what we're beginning to understand with our research is that hybrids have a unique ability to build their yield in different ways.
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1: This is Radio Iowa. The flash flood watch is being extended to cover 40 counties from southwest to central to northeast Iowa. Some areas report 3 more inches of rain overnight and this morning with more showers forecast. A flash flood warning was posted for a long section of the Interstate 80 corridor in western Iowa. The statewide average price for diesel hit $6.06 on Monday, a record high. University of Iowa professor Tyler Priest, who teaches a course on energy policy, says diesel powers our semis, tractors, trains, and ships.
2: We also get heating oil from middle distillate fuels, so we're entering the fall and the winter when there's going to be, you know, additional demand to heat homes. So that's going to put pressure on prices.
1: A study finds Midwest farmers use about 3 gallons of diesel for every acre of corn and soybeans they harvest, meaning with today's price, it'll cost Iowa farmers at least $1,200 more to harvest a 160-acre cornfield. 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
4: It's time for a look at your local news. Filling in for News Director Darren Swenson, I'm Janelle Halverson. On Saturday evening at approximately 9:20 p.m., the Fayette County Sheriff's Office received a 911 hang-up call near the intersection of 40th Street and X Avenue. Fayette County Sheriff's deputies responded to the area, where they made contact with the caller and conducted an investigation. Throughout the interview process, it was learned that a physical altercation took place. After an investigation, Samuel James Nail, age 32 of Fairbank, was arrested for domestic assault causing bodily injury, a serious misdemeanor. Nail was taken into custody and transported to the Fayette County Jail, where he awaited initial appearance. WinMed and the cities of Kalmar and Ossian have entered into formal agreements with the Winnesee County Sheriff's Office to provide dedicated law enforcement services to each entity. Winnesee County Sheriff Dan Marks.
5: With the recent announcement of the Kalmar-Ossian police chief retiring, it opened up a unique situation for both the towns of Kalmar and Ossian, and they were faced with the decision.
4: That decision has resulted in 3 different agreements between the city of Kalmar, the city of Ossian, and WinMed.
5: It was a natural next step. We'd already been working with Kalmar and Ossian for their law enforcement services. It was a good chance to reevaluate how things are being handled, and is there a better, more efficient way to do things? And whenever you have a change, it's always an opportunity to improve.
4: These 3 agreements, executed separately, will take effect January 2027. Collectively, they will support the salary of 1 additional Winnesee County deputy, a position that will be needed for the sheriff's office to cover the requirements of each agreement. Regional Health Services of Howard County is hosting an Active Aging Expo today from 10 a.m. to 2 p.m. at the Cresco Fitness Center. We spoke with Brecca Putnam with Regional Health Services of Howard County Hospice.
6: Everybody's invited, but specifically 50-plus are people who are caregivers of those folks. 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
4: All are welcome to attend this free event today from 10 a.m. to 2 p.m. at the Cresco Fitness Center. With that look at your news, filling in for News Director Darren Swenson, I'm Janelle Halverson.
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1: Here's your river forecast. Cloudy skies expected today with a chance of rain showers. High temperatures reach up to 71. Winds out of the west, 5 to 10 miles an hour. Mainly cloudy skies expected tonight. Lows dip down to about 51. Sunshine mixed with clouds at times tomorrow. High temperatures reach up to 70. I'm meteorologist Derek Hite on 94.9 and 99.1 The River. Currently 68.
2: Well, in just a little bit, we'll talk squirrel. It's what's for dinner. That coming up. Plus music from the Beach Boys and Plain White Tees. I'm Josh Blake, and good morning. Here's Leo Sayer on 94.9, 99.1, The River.

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Good morning, 68 degrees, some showers probable where you're at here this morning. 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

0: They're the Plain White Tees on the river, the music of your lifetime. 68 degrees, some showers, thunderstorms off and on today. And squirrel, it's what's for dinner. The annual World Championship Squirrel Cook-Off returned to Springdale, Arkansas over the weekend, drawing thousands of wild game enthusiasts and competitive cooks to the Ozarks. 28 cooking teams represented 15 states who competed in the main event. And visitors also participated in unique challenges ranging from the world's hottest squirrel eating contest to a live squirrel skinning competition. Even enjoyed some custom squirrel-flavored ice cream for dessert. For non-squirrel eaters, there was a national championship arm wrestling event and free fishing rods as well. So this was happening in Arkansas over the weekend.
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0: 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And Tuesday is underway with the Fox Sports Update.
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2: The Monday night football matchup at Kansas City was tied 7-7 late first half. The Chiefs beat Denver 31-10. New running back for KC, Kenneth Walker, had 191 total yards, two touchdowns, including a 60-yard run. The Browns expect quarterback Deshaun Watson to start again this Sunday. Vikings QB Kyler Murray was in team meetings today after Sunday's concussion. He is in the league's concussion protocol. And Florida State fired athletic director Michael Alford. To baseball, Detroit won its fifth straight game, got a run in the eighth, run in the ninth to win at Toronto 6-5. That clinched a playoff spot for the Yankees, who won 8-3 at Minnesota. Aaron Judge with a three-run homer to cap a six-run top of the eighth. The White Sox won at Cleveland 7-3. The Dodgers clinched a playoff berth, winning at Cincinnati 4-1. San Diego won its eighth straight, 8-7 at Colorado. The Cubs beat Atlanta 7-3.
3: My name is Erica. My son, Kaysen, is a patient at Shriners Children. My oldest called me and said, Kaysen got burnt. I said, how bad is it? He wouldn't answer me. Before we could see Kaysen, the trauma doctor came in and said, he needs to go to Shriners.
4: To survive a burn injury and to return to life unafraid and full of joy and be who you're supposed to be is what we strive to deliver to our patients. 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He's fully functional. He's riding his dirt bike, doing all of the things that you would want him to do. I can't think of another system that has the impact on pediatric patients that Shriners Children's does.
5: I wouldn't do anything else.
6: We're just so thankful that Kaysen is still here, because things can change in the blink of an eye.
3: Go online right now to Love Shriners.
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11: Here's your river forecast. Cloudy skies expected today with a chance of rain showers. High temperatures reach up to 71. Winds out of the west, 5 to 10 miles an hour. Mainly cloudy skies expected tonight. Lows dip down to about 51. Sunshine mixed with clouds at times tomorrow. High temperatures reach up to 70. I'm meteorologist Eric Height on 94.9 and 99.1 The River. 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
1: Markets are mostly lower here to start the morning. This is Market Matters on the Iowa Agribusiness Radio Network. I'm Dustin Huffman. Front month corn futures 2 to 3 cents lower. Soybeans about 4 cents lower. We'll look at those numbers here in just a moment. Yesterday we saw December corn up 3 cents. Soybeans are up almost 8 cents, but Kansas City wheat dropped 6 cents as well. The soybean market spent most of the session recovering losses from Friday's sell-off. Corn's turnaround from Friday was limited by wheat's move lower. Wheat prices were weaker after Russia and Ukraine agreed to halt attacks on energy infrastructure. Tuesday looks to be a light schedule for reports, with the Economic Research Service from USDA releasing its monthly commodity outlooks at 2. Otherwise, traders are going to follow geopolitical news and watch for early yield reports across the country, with early harvest now underway. The Dow right now is down 247 points. European markets and Asian markets are also trading lower. Opening cattle calls today are for them to be steady to mixed. Hogs look to be higher to mixed. Cattle and hog futures moved in opposite directions with differing fundamentals. Cattle were higher last week for cash, and least steady prices are expected this week, while cash hogs remain under pressure. The live contract for October moved back to its highest level for cattle since August 12th. Feeders showed similar price movement, with September contracts moving to the highest close since August 11th. Higher cash trade last week is fueling the strength as packers stepped up to the plate as feedlots are holding out for higher prices. We'll look at the numbers next.
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1: On the overnight, December corn down 3 1/4 at 5:30 even. March down 3 cents at 5:45 even. November beans down 4 1/2 at 12.99 3/4. January down 4 1/2 at 13.15 3/4. Soybean meal down $2.40 at 3.47.80. Soy oil up 32 cents at 69.97. Chicago wheat down 4 1/4 at 7.17 3/4. Kansas wheat for winter is 7 1/2 lower at 7.85. Kansas spring wheat up 0.5 cent at 7.54 3/4. Minneapolis spring wheat down 1 3/4 at 7.34 1/2. Oats up 1 1/2 at 3.94 1/2. That's Market Matters.
3: This is the River,

Well, today is National Voter Registration Day. Good day to register or check your registration. Make sure it's correct. Today is Greenpeace Day. To remember, we need to take care of the planet we live on, if we live here on Earth. Some do, some don't. National Linguine Day. Good day for some pasta. Also National Double Cheeseburger Day. Why not have two instead of one, right? Two patties. Mm-hmm. National Cheese Toast Day, otherwise known as grilled cheese. So it's always a good thing, especially with chili or some soup, right? Tomato soup, grilled cheese. And National IT Professionals Day. If you have an IT team, somebody working as your IT person, a day to thank those people who ask, have you tried restarting? Is it plugged in? Yeah, that's what's going on today on this Tuesday. Here's Bruno Mars on 94.9 and 99.1 The River. If you ever-

0: All right, here on our Tuesday morning, this is KDHK, HD2 Decorah, and KDEC Decorah. Time for the Pledge of Allegiance. Here's Lily Johansson.
1: I pledge allegiance to the flag of the United States of America and to the republic for which it stands, one nation, under God, indivisible, with liberty and justice for all.
2: This is Radio Iowa. With up to 3 more inches of rain overnight and more on the way, the National Weather Service is extending the flood watch to 40 counties from southwest to central to northeastern Iowa, while parts of the Interstate 80 corridor in western Iowa were placed under a flash flood warning. AAA says diesel fuel hit a record high average price in Iowa on Monday of $6.06 a gallon. Tyler Priest, a University of Iowa historian, has written 4 books about the oil industry. He says diesel fuel is often called the workhorse of the global economy as it fuels semis, farm and construction equipment, trains, ships, and tugboats for barges.
3: The increase in diesel prices ripple through the economy in ways that gasoline does not. Commerce and trade and food are all dependent on diesel fuel.
2: Even though Americans consume a lot more gasoline than diesel, Priest says diesel is highly important to the economy, like a foundation of bedrock. 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
7: It's time for a look at your local news. Filling in for News Director Darren Swenson, I'm Janelle Halverson. On Saturday evening at approximately 9:20 p.m., the Fayette County Sheriff's Office received a 911 hang-up call near the intersection of 40th Street and X Avenue. Fayette County Sheriff's deputies responded to the area where they made contact with the caller and conducted an investigation. Throughout the interview process, it was learned that a physical altercation took place. After an investigation, Samuel James Nail, age 32 of Fairbank, was arrested for domestic assault causing bodily injury, a serious misdemeanor. Nail was taken into custody and transported to the Fayette County Jail, where he awaited initial appearance. WinMed and the cities of Kalmar and Ossian have entered into formal agreements with the Winnesee County Sheriff's Office to provide dedicated law enforcement services to each entity. Winnesee County Sheriff Dan Marks.
8: With the recent announcement of the Kalmar-Ossian police chief retiring, it opened up a unique situation for both the towns of Kalmar and Ossian, and they were faced with the decision.
7: That decision has resulted in 3 different agreements between the city of Kalmar, the city of Ossian, and WinMed.
8: It was a natural next step. We'd already been working with Kalmar and Ossian for their law enforcement services. It was a good chance to reevaluate how things are being handled and is there a better, more efficient way to do things. And whenever you have a change, it's always an opportunity to improve.
7: These 3 agreements, executed separately, will take effect January 2027. Collectively, they will support the salary of 1 additional Winnesee County deputy, a position that will be needed for the sheriff's office to cover the requirements of each agreement. Regional Health Services of Howard County is hosting an Active Aging Expo today from 10 a.m. to 2 p.m. at the Cresco

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2: Here's your river forecast. Cloudy skies expected today with a chance for showers. High temperatures reach up to 71. Winds out of the northwest, 5 to 10 miles an hour. Lows dip down to about 51 tonight, mainly cloudy skies. Sunshine mixed with clouds at times tomorrow, highs level off around 70. I'm meteorologist Derek Hite on 94.9 and 99.1 The River. Currently, it's 68 degrees.
3: Well, on the way this hour, the Beatles, Tavares, Paula Abdul, and good news story of the day as well. Here's Kathy Tricoli on The River.

the music of your lifetime. Good morning, 68 degrees. 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

0: 94.9, 99.1, The River, the good news story of the day. On Sunday, ultra runner Brady McDonald became the first person to run a 50K race in all 50 states over 50 consecutive days. And along the way, he raised over $1 million for the Make-A-Wish Foundation. Brady crossed the finish line of his 50th and final 31-mile run in Hawaii, officially hit his $1 million fundraising goal the very next day. And all of Brady's running and fundraising means Make-A-Wish will be able to grant roughly 100 life-changing wishes for children battling critical illnesses across the country. On Instagram, you can find it. He posted and thanked his family, the crew, the team, friends, and everyone who donated as well. So way to go, Brady McDonald, for doing all that running.
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0: Adele on 94.9, 99.1 The River. I'm Josh Blake, and soon a check of our forecast as we'll continue to see some of those showers and thunderstorms. 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
6: Here's your river forecast. Cloudy skies expected today with a chance for showers. High temperatures reach up to 71. Winds out of the northwest, 5 to 10 miles an hour. Lows dip down to about 51 tonight, mainly cloudy skies. Sunshine mixed with clouds at times tomorrow. Highs level off around 70. I'm meteorologist Derek Height on 94.9 and 99.1 The River. Currently, it's 68 degrees.
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1: 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Sounds terrifying? Not to Nate Wellems. Wellems is the radical left's pick for attorney general. He never once prosecuted a criminal, and you can't trust him to keep Iowa safe. In the Iowa House, Wellems voted against mandatory monitoring for convicted sex offenders after release from prison. That's right. Wellems opposed requiring child molesters to wear electronic monitoring devices after they leave prison. Think about that. A convicted predator could move into your neighborhood, near schools, near your kids. And if Nate Wellems had his way, no one would know. No wonder Iowa law enforcement overwhelmingly opposes Wellems. Nate Wellems. Too liberal to keep Iowa safe. 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
3: Here's your river forecast. High temperatures reach up to 71 today under overcast skies. Winds out of the northwest, 5 to 10 miles an hour. Mainly cloudy skies expected tonight. Lows level off around 51. Sunshine mixed with clouds at times tomorrow. High temperatures reach up to 70. I'm meteorologist Derek Height on 94.9 and 99.1 The River. Right now, 68.
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0: 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Josh Blake, it's Tuesday and a damp day out there as well, isn't it? Pretty soggy. Glenn Frey coming up in the opening markets at 9:30.
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0: The River, music of your lifetime. 50-50 chance of showers here this morning in a high of 72. Cloudy tonight, low 51. Tomorrow, sunshine, 71. And some showers possible on Wednesday night, low 59. And Thursday, we're looking at 75 with a cloudy day. Right now, 69. Time for the opening markets.
1: 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I'm John Perkins with a Brownfield market update. 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Butcher hogs in Dorchester, Wisconsin are up a dollar this morning at 64. Opening to the major direct markets will likely have at least a firmer undertone with buyers in need of some near-term supplies after the slow start to the week. Pork on Monday afternoon was down 2 cents at 89.78. Yesterday's hog slaughter was estimated at 492,000 head with no comparison to Labor Day, and that was up about 6,000 on the year. Box beef was mixed. Choice was down 63 cents at 375.31. Select beef yesterday up $1.42 at 354.55. In Chicago, after a weak start, November beans are now up 3/4. December corn is down 2 3/4, and December wheat in Chicago is 7 1/4 lower. Again, it's already been an up-and-down day for beans, currently up modestly. CONAB did confirm record soybean production for Brazil at 180 million tons. Harvest is just starting to get underway nationally. Soybean meal, though, is up this morning, offsetting some of the counterbalance from a mixed move in soybean oil. Crude oil's up sharply today as well again. Corn's lower, harvest is ahead of average, and the crop rating did improve. CONAB's combined corn crop guess for Brazil up slightly on the month. Wheat, though, down. General bearishness and traders trying to get wheat competitive again on the global market. Live and feeder cattle are seeing some profit taking at a widespread direct business and Fridays on feeder port. December lives down 82 at 224.32. October feeders are two lower at 335.85. And on spread trade and demand questions, October hogs are up 2 at 79.62. December's down 62 at 70.62. John Perkins, Brownfield.
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0: This is Radio Iowa. With up to 3 more inches of rain overnight and more on the way, the National Weather Service is extending the flood watch to 40 counties from southwest to central to northeastern Iowa, while parts of the Interstate 80 corridor in western Iowa were placed under a flash flood warning. AAA says diesel fuel hit a record high average price in Iowa on Monday of $6.06 a gallon. Tyler Priest, a University of Iowa historian, has written 4 books about the oil industry. He says diesel fuel is often called the workhorse of the global economy as it fuels semis, farm and construction equipment, trains, ships, and tugboats for barges.
1: The increase in diesel prices ripple through the economy in ways that gasoline does not. Commerce and trade and food are all dependent on diesel fuel.
0: Even though Americans consume a lot more gasoline than diesel, Priest says diesel is highly important to the economy, like a foundation of bedrock. 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
4: It's time for a look at your local news update. Filling in for News Director Darren Swenson, I'm Janelle Halverson. WinMed and the cities of Kalmar and Ashen have entered into formal agreements with the Winnesee County Sheriff's Office to provide dedicated law enforcement services to each entity. Winnesee County Sheriff Dan Marks.
5: With the recent announcement of the Kalmar-Ashen police chief retiring, it opened up a unique situation for both the towns of Kalmar and Ashen, and they were faced with the decision.
4: That decision has resulted in 3 different agreements between the city of Kalmar, the city of Ashen, and WinMed.
5: It was a natural next step. We had already been working with Kalmar and Ashen for their law enforcement services. It was a good chance to reevaluate how things are being handled and is there a better, more efficient way to do things. Whenever you have a change, it's always an opportunity to improve.
4: These 3 agreements, executed separately, will take effect January 2027. Collectively, they will support the salary of 1 additional Winnesee County deputy, a position that will be needed for the sheriff's office to cover the requirements of each agreement. Find local news anytime you wish just by logging on to our website. Filling in for News Director Darren Swenson, I'm Janelle Halverson.
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13: Here's your river forecast. High temperatures reach up to 71 today under overcast skies. Winds out of the northwest, 5 to 10 miles an hour. Mainly cloudy skies expected tonight. Lows level off around 51. Sunshine mixed with clouds at times tomorrow. High temperatures reach up to 70. I'm meteorologist Derek Height on 94.9 and 99.1 The River. Right now, 68.
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1: This is John Tesh on the River, 94.9 and 99.1 FM. It's time to move from the place you are right now to the place you are meant to be. That's our battle cry here on the John Tesh Radio Show. Intelligence for your life. And if you tend to wake up with that I can't get out of bed feeling, first of all, you're like me. And next, we should be doing this every day. Just get 2 minutes of natural sunlight within 1 hour of waking up, no matter when we wake up, say the experts. This piece is coming from Dr. Amy Shaw, who is a double board certified medical doctor and author of I'm So Tired. She says it's the most important thing you can do to feel energized because our retinas have special receptors that tell your brain to wake up and set your body clock. And by doing that once, getting those 2 minutes of natural light, it starts a chain reaction. So next day, you'll wake up with more energy, making it easier to get up and get outside for your dose of natural light again. Then you'll be even more energized for the next day. If you get up before dawn, a light box can serve as a stand-in for the sun.
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1: And coming up, did you know that people are socializing less than any point in recent memory? And the mental and physical consequences are adding up quickly. Researchers now say it's more important than it sounds. I'll explain why we need to stay socially connected, backed by science, next.

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1: So research scientists are now telling us we are spending less time with each other than we were just 20 years ago. And experts say the long-term consequences could be much bigger than loneliness. Listen to this. According to the latest time use survey, the average person now spends about 35 minutes a day socializing. That's 22% less than two decades ago. Researchers say smartphones, social media, remote work, food delivery, and streaming entertainment have all made it easier to stay home. You know what I'm talking about. At the same time, the places where people used to gather are disappearing. The University of Colorado finding widespread closures of libraries, coffee shops, museums, bowling alleys, bookstores, and churches over the past decade. And when the places where people bump into each other go away, of course the bumping stops. But strong social connections, they're now linked to better, longer lives, greater trust, and stronger communities. Even casual chit-chat with the cashier at the grocery store enhances our social connectedness. That's being replaced by self-checkout and DoorDash. And less social connection leads to higher rates of depression, cognitive decline, cardiovascular disease, and early death. Wow. A long-term Harvard study found that our relationships are the strongest predictor of how long and how well we live. All right, I've made the case. So, you and I need to seek out more face-to-face conversation. It's one of the foundations of a healthier, happier society and a sharper brain and longer life.
2: Intelligence for Your Life.
0: And coming up on a typical day, how often do you think your dog barks while they're alone at home? Once when the mailman comes, maybe twice, never perhaps? Well, researchers studied dog activity across all different breeds. In a moment, I'll tell you how much barking your neighbors are hearing while you're at work.
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1: Soybeans are up on Tuesday morning. Corn, cattle, and hogs are down. I'm John Perkins with a Brownfield Market Update. You better build bigger bins. It's just a suggestion, but regardless, be ready to maximize your per-acre profits with MX Series corn by Stein. Stein has yield. Soybeans are up right now. The USDA's good to excellent rating did hold over the past week, and harvest is starting to get underway nationally. CONAB confirmed record soybean production for Brazil at 180 million tons. But with higher moves in soybean meal and some strength in crude oil, November beans are up 1.25 at 13.05.5. January's up 1.75 at 13.22. October bean meal's up $3.80 at 3.54. Nearby soybean oil's up on bull spreading, with October now 10 points higher at 69.75. Corn is seeing some profit taking, with harvest ahead of average and the national crop rating improving slightly. CONAB's combined corn guess for Brazil is up slightly from last month. December corn's 2.5 lower at 5.30 3/4. March is down 2.25 at 5.45 3/4. And wheat's seen fun to selling as winter wheat planting's a little bit behind average, while the spring wheat harvest should wrap up soon. December Chicago's 3 lower at 7.19. With harvest pressure, December cotton's down 22 at 84.33. November rice is 12.5 lower at 15.87. Live and feeder cattle are taking profits ahead of widespread direct business and Friday's on feed update. Bids today are reported at 224 live in the south and 342 to 350 dressed in the north. October live's 32 lower at 221.92 and December's down 62 at 224.52. October feeders are $1.55 lower at 336.30. And hogs have turned mixed, but remain mostly lower on spread trade, technical weakness, and the ongoing questions about pork demand. October's up 5 at 79.65. December's down 67 at 70.57. Brownfield.
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0: 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Pop quiz time from our Intelligence for Your Pets files. On a typical day while you're at work, how often do you think your dog barks while they're alone at home? Once when the mailman comes by, maybe twice, or do you think they're so well-behaved they never bark? According to a recent study in Psychology Today, the average dog barks at least four times a day when they're alone. You believe they studied this? It's based on sound-activated recordings of 40 dogs of all different breeds who were tracked for five full days. In general, researchers found younger dogs bark more than older dogs when they're left alone. That makes sense to me. All babies get stressed when they're alone, including puppies, until they learn to self-soothe. Also, female dogs tend to bark longer and more frequently than male dogs. Researchers say this comes down to a female's hardwired mothering instincts, which makes her significantly more protective and aggressive compared to male dogs, meaning they'll bark at anything they perceive as a potential threat. And then each time a dog barks alone, the study found they'll keep barking for at least 30 seconds on average, which is a good reason to stay on good terms with your neighbors, especially if you live in an apartment, because if the average dog barks four times a day, we did the math here, average dog barks four times a day, 30 seconds each. This means your neighbors are enduring two full minutes of barking every day while you're at work.
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6: Here's your river forecast. High temperatures reach up to 71 today under overcast skies. Winds out of the northwest, 5 to 10 miles an hour. Mainly cloudy skies expected tonight. Lows level off around 51. Sunshine mixed with clouds at times tomorrow. High temperatures reach up to 70. I'm meteorologist Derek Height on 94.9 and 99.1 The River. Currently, it's 70 degrees.
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0: Intelligence for Your Life on Decorah's 94.9 FM and Walk-On's 99.1 FM, The River. Here's an interesting tip. You know, if you embarrass yourself somewhere by tripping, spilling food on yourself, like I usually do, or whatever, just go to a different room and you'll feel better. Yeah, this is called, quote, the doorway effect. And in the Journal of Experimental Psychology, when people embarrass themselves and then walk through a doorway into another room, their humiliation was greatly reduced. It's because moving from one space to another through a threshold prompts the brain to compartmentalize the memories from one room. It makes a sort of mental boundary so your mind starts fresh, and recalling the moment is much more difficult. It's the same reason you forget what you got up and went into the kitchen for when you crossed the doorway from the family room. It's the doorway effect. Try it.
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9: 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Sounds terrifying? Not to Nate Wellems. Wellems is the radical left's pick for attorney general. He never once prosecuted a criminal, and you can't trust him to keep Iowa safe. In the Iowa House, Wellems voted against mandatory monitoring for convicted sex offenders after release from prison. That's right. Wellems opposed requiring child molesters to wear electronic monitoring devices after they leave prison. Think about that. A convicted predator could move into your neighborhood, near schools, near your kids. And if Nate Wellems had his way, no one would know. No wonder Iowa law enforcement overwhelmingly opposes Wellems. Nate Wellems. Too liberal to keep Iowa safe. 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
11: Here's your river forecast. High temperatures reach up to 71 today under overcast skies. Winds out of the northwest, 5 to 10 miles an hour. Mainly cloudy skies expected tonight. Lows level off around 51. Sunshine mixed with clouds at times tomorrow. High temperatures reach up to 70. I'm meteorologist Derek Height on 94.9 and 99.1 The River. Currently, it's 70 degrees.
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0: To have an awesome day where everything seems to come easily. Positive moments follow one right after the other, and even strangers are smiling back at you. Well, you just have to take a brisk morning walk. Try this. We know it works. And this is the recommendation based on a recent study at George Mason University in Virginia. The reason? Because exercise boosts production of feel-good hormones. You knew this. Which makes you feel more positive from the get-go. And the result is a mood boost that can last up to 48 hours after that exercise. And starting the day on a high note creates what the researchers call, quote, a cascade of positivity, where one good thing leads to another. It makes you much more likely to have positive interactions with others and get more done at work or home. In fact, feeling positive in the morning helps minimize the impact of negative events for the rest of the day. The researchers also found that the longer you work out each day and the more social you make it, like walking with a friend, the happier you are going to feel.
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0: 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My name is John Tesh, and here and now, I'm going to activate your brain and ignite your thinking. This comes from Psychology Today in Montclair State University. To start, make sure you have a tennis ball on hand, and then when you're reading documents or you need to focus on details, you squeeze the ball in your right hand. We've had this tip before. That stimulates the left side of your brain, the side that processes words. Now, if you're looking at blueprints or instructions with diagrams, switch to your left hand. Stimulating the brain's right side helps with visualizing and spatial relationships. Reading and comprehending, tennis ball in the right hand. Doing something visual, tennis ball in the left hand. Try it.
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6: Here's your river forecast. High temperatures reach up to 71 today under overcast skies. Winds out of the northwest, 5 to 10 miles an hour. Mainly cloudy skies expected tonight. Lows level off around 51. Sunshine mixed with clouds at times tomorrow. High temperatures reach up to 70. I'm meteorologist Derek Height on 94.9 and 99.1 The River. Right now, it's 70 degrees.
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0: This is John Tesh on The River, 94.9 and 99.1 FM. We are always a broken record talking about gratitude on this show. All kinds of data supporting what it does for your body and your future. And for good reason, we talk about it. Lots of new research shows practicing gratitude does make your life better. And here's an example. Just feeling thankful will lower your stress level. A study by the Center for Biotechnology Information found the positive emotions associated with gratitude triggered a 23% drop in cortisol levels compared to when people focused on negative emotions. Gratitude can also improve sleep. University of Manchester researchers found those who regularly focused on gratitude got the best quality sleep and slept longer. It's because when you go to bed feeling thankful for what's in your life, you're less likely to toss and turn with worry. Gratitude helps shift your focus from things that may be causing stress, like work and bills, to things that bring you joy. And don't miss this, surprisingly, expressing gratitude can help you exercise more often. According to the Journal of Personality and Social Psychology, people who keep gratitude journals report fewer health complaints, they spent more time exercising, and had fewer symptoms of physical illness. So what is the best way to practice gratitude? Researchers at the Wharton School say, whenever you start to feel stressed, stop. Simply ask yourself, what can I feel grateful for right now, this minute?
1: Intelligence for your life.
0: Coming up, if you exercise while wearing earbuds, did you know you're at risk for a potentially serious ear infection? It's called cardio ear, and it can trigger everything from pain to hearing loss if you're not careful. So in a moment, I'll share easy strategies from an ear, nose, and throat specialist to help you work out without getting cardio ear.

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0: Radio Iowa. I'm Dar Danielson. More heavy rain overnight has prompted the National Weather Service to extend its flood watch to now cover 40 counties from southwest to northeast Iowa. Meteorologist Dylan Dodson says there's localized street flooding in many of the areas.
1: We've been getting pretty persistent rain and thunderstorms as well. Generally, amounts have been around 1 to 3 inches, depending on where you're at.
0: Significant rises within riverbanks are expected, but most rivers and streams are forecast to stay below flood stage. Part of the money coming to Iowa from a legal settlement with Meta will be used to prosecute crimes related to social media and pay victims who suffered mental issues linked to their use of social media. Iowa Attorney General Brenna Byrd has designated $25 million of that money as restitution for teen victims who could receive up to $100.
2: I think it's important that the money that Meta made making profits by having these types of accounts, that at least a portion of it goes back to those who were hurt by those accounts.
0: She plans to announce the details for making claims later. Radio Iowa, I'm Dar Danielson.
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6: It's time for a look at your local news update. Filling in for News Director Darren Swenson, I'm Janelle Halverson. WinMed and the cities of Kalmar and Ashen have entered into formal agreements with the Winnesee County Sheriff's Office to provide dedicated law enforcement services to each entity. Winnesee County Sheriff Dan Marks.
7: With the recent announcement of the Kalmar-Ashen police chief retiring, it opened up a unique situation for both the towns of Kalmar and Ashen, and they were faced with the decision.
6: That decision has resulted in three different agreements between the city of Kalmar, the city of Ashen, and WinMed.
7: It was a natural next step. We had already been working with Kalmar and Ashen for their law enforcement services. It was a good chance to reevaluate how things are being handled and is there a better, more efficient way to do things. Whenever you have a change, it's always an opportunity to improve.
6: These three agreements, executed separately, will take effect January 2027. Collectively, they will support the salary of one additional Winnesee County deputy, a position that will be needed for the sheriff's office to cover the requirements of each agreement. Find local news anytime you wish just by logging on to our website. Filling in for News Director Darren Swenson, I'm Janelle Halverson.
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10: Here's your river forecast. Cloudy skies expected this afternoon with daytime highs approaching 72. Winds out of the northwest, 5 to 10 miles an hour. Cloudy skies expected again tonight. Lows dip down to about 54. Sunshine mixed with clouds at times tomorrow. Daytime highs approaching 70. I'm meteorologist Derek Height on 94.9 and 99.1 The River. Currently, it's 70 degrees.
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0: 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All right, intelligent people, I want to tell you about a condition that can strike anybody who exercises while listening to music, and I do a lot of this. It's called cardio ear. If you work out and sweat while wearing earbuds, you could be at risk. So cardio ear is similar to swimmer's ear, but it's when sweat collects in your ear canal and within 24 hours can cause an infection. Ear, nose, and throat specialist Dr. Eugene Chio says, when sweat gets trapped in our ear, it creates the perfect moist environment for bacteria to thrive. How do you know if you have cardio ear? It'll be a painful throbbing with a discharge, and it's not just gross, it's dangerous. It could rupture your eardrum. Hello. So give your earbuds a rest at least once a week. Go old school with over-the-ear headphones if you have to. And if you feel sweat build up in your ears, put a couple of drops of rubbing alcohol, a couple of drops in each ear, or dry them out with a hairdryer set on low heat for a minute.
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6: 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Okay, so here's a quick tip. You've met somebody you like, all right? You've exchanged phone numbers. You're texting. Go ahead and add a winky face emoji to your messages or even a kiss. According to the Singles in America survey, those are the 2 top emojis used by both genders when flirting on their phones. They shouldn't replace actual sentences or phone calls, but when used sparingly, they're an effective way to flirt, according to the experts. It's the winky face emoji or the kiss emoji.
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1: 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Direct cash cattle trade activity is quiet. Bids are at $224 live in the south and $342 to $350 dressed in the north. Asking prices haven't surfaced. Show lists are higher across all major feeding areas as seasonal supplies are increasing. Significant trade volume could hold out until sometime Thursday or Friday. Boxed beef was mixed at midday with solid and light demand for moderate offerings. Choice up $1.15 at $376.47. Select was 19 cents lower at $354.36. Jackie Moore with Joplin Regional Stockyards in Missouri recaps a better week in the markets.
2: Futures took off, and we put probably $10 on those feeder cattle futures last week. They call the market here kind of 10 to 30 higher. The 30 higher would be on the lighter end of those cattle, but what would really be took off was kind of a six-weight yearling steer act like that. They really wanted to buy some of those cattle to probably background, got some silage, maybe some corn stalks, turn those cattle back out. And if you look off out there, they're always a very good animal to feed anyway. And we had a lot of nice ones, so they sold good, but it sure was a lot better.
1: Thanks, Jackie. Cash hogs are higher at midday with big negotiated purchases. Processors do have leverage and are moving needed numbers at their pace. Right now, it's higher. The industry continues to gauge both supply and demand. While there have been some bright spots in global and domestic markets, there are lingering concerns about long-term demand strength. Bears and gilts at the National Daily Direct are up $1.28 with a weighted average of 85.11. The Iowa, Minnesota, and the Western Corn Belt both had no comparison, but weighted averages of 83.85. Butcher hog prices at the Midwest cash markets are a dollar higher at $64. At Illinois, slaughter sows were steady with moderate demand for moderate offerings at $43 to $55. Barrows and gilts were steady with moderate demand for moderate offerings at $55 to $65. And pork values were lower at midday, down $1.02 at $88.76. Most of the primals were sharply lower. I'm Megan Grebner for Brownfield.
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15: Here's your river forecast. Cloudy skies expected this afternoon with daytime highs approaching 72. Winds out of the northwest, 5 to 10 miles an hour. Cloudy skies expected again tonight. Lows dip down to about 54. Sunshine mixed with clouds at times tomorrow. Daytime highs approaching 70. I'm meteorologist Derek Height on 94.9 and 99.1 The River. Right now, it's 66 degrees.
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All right, we're going to talk about prenups for a moment because things are changing, apparently. It used to be if somebody wanted a prenuptial agreement for a marriage, it meant, A, they were wealthy and trying to protect their assets, or B, they didn't have much confidence in the relationship lasting. But today, it turns out half of adults surveyed for a Harris poll said they're opening to signing a prenup. Why? People are getting married later in life, so they often have property, money, businesses, or debt to consider before marrying. With a prenup, if you break up, you're not saddled with any debt accumulated by your spouse prior to the marriage. And prenups can also protect spouses in many cases from debt incurring during the marriage if one spouse should pass away, including medical debt or the debt from a business. And millennials are so into prenups that two millennial women started an online platform, HelloPrenup.com. It charges a flat fee of $600 for creating prenups. It's projected to do 25 times more prenups this year than just 2 years ago. And just by having a prenup, lawyers say they found that many couples feel they're sending a message to each other that they're trying to protect each other from financial disaster in the event of divorce or death. I'm pretty sure that's not the message it always sends, but I get what you're saying.

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1: 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Sounds terrifying? Not to Nate Wellems. Wellems is the radical left's pick for attorney general. He never once prosecuted a criminal, and you can't trust him to keep Iowa safe. In the Iowa House, Wellems voted against mandatory monitoring for convicted sex offenders after release from prison. That's right. Wellems opposed requiring child molesters to wear electronic monitoring devices after they leave prison. Think about that. A convicted predator could move into your neighborhood, near schools, near your kids. And if Nate Wellems had his way, no one would know. No wonder Iowa law enforcement overwhelmingly opposes Wellems. Nate Wellems. 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
9: Here's your river forecast. Cloudy skies expected this afternoon with daytime highs approaching 72. Winds out of the northwest, 5 to 10 miles an hour. Cloudy skies expected again tonight. Lows dip down to about 54. Sunshine mixed with clouds at times tomorrow. Daytime highs approaching 70. I'm meteorologist Derek Hite on 94.9 and 99.1 The River. Right now, it's 66 degrees.
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94.9, 99.1 The River. Happy Tuesday. And today is World Afro Day, a day to celebrate the beauty of Afro and natural hairstyles, as well as National Double Cheeseburger Day. Why just have one patty when you can have two? And it's National Cheese Toast Day, a.k.a. Grilled Cheese.

0: That's the Pointer Sisters on the river, and it seems holiday shopping has started. Pumpkin spice season may have only just started, but it's beginning to look a lot like Christmas. A new survey found that 34% of consumers have already started or plan to start their holiday shopping before November, and nearly 1 in 10 began before September even arrived. 25% say they started their holiday shopping early to spread the cost across several paychecks, a strategy that's especially popular with parents. And another 10% said they got a head start to stay ahead of rising prices and potential tariff-related increases. Now, younger shoppers are leading that trend, 14% of Gen Z and 11% of millennials shopping early for that reason, compared to 8% of Gen X and just 4% of boomers. Have you started some holiday shopping?
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0: Your afternoon forecast with the river, mostly cloudy this afternoon. Tomorrow or tonight, cloudy, a low of 51. Tomorrow, sunshine, a high of 70. Thursday, a chance of a shower, mostly cloudy, 73. Friday, showers are likely, possibly a thunderstorm, and a high of 71. Right now, it is 71 with Crosby, Stills, and Nash.

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6: Here's your river forecast. Cloudy skies expected this afternoon with daytime highs approaching 72. Winds out of the northwest 5 to 10 miles an hour. Cloudy skies expected again tonight. Lows dip down to about 54. Sunshine mixed with clouds at times tomorrow. Daytime highs approaching 70. I'm meteorologist Derek Height on 94.9 and 99.1 The River. Right now, it's 70 degrees.
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0: 94.9, 99.1 won the river. So kids who like to play by themselves may be perfectly happy as long as they still feel like they belong. A University of Georgia study of 473 fourth and fifth graders found that some children who appear unsociable actually just prefer playing alone. They still maintain good friendships and feel secure knowing classmates would invite them to join in. That sense of belonging can protect against loneliness, but kids who don't think fitting in is important were more likely to feel unhappy with both their friendships and their place in the classroom. Now, researchers say parents and teachers should encourage social connections without forcing children to socialize when they'd rather have some alone time. Mm-hmm. Introverts everywhere just said exactly.
1: Soybeans and corn were higher, cattle and hogs were lower. Hello, I'm Megan Grebner with your commodity market update on Brown Fields. You better build bigger bins. It's just a suggestion, but regardless, be ready to maximize your per acre profits with MX Series corn by Stein. Stein has yield. Soybeans were higher on commercial and technical buying. The USDA's good to excellent rating held, and harvest is starting to get underway nationally. CONAB confirmed record soybean production for Brazil at 188 million tons. November beans were up 14.5 at 13, 18 and 3 quarters. January beans were up 15 at 13, 35 and a quarter. Corn was higher on fund and technical buying. The U.S. corn harvest is ahead of average and the national crop rating improved by 1%. CONAB's combined corn crop guess was up slightly from last month at 144 million tons. December corn was up 2.5 at 535 and 3 quarters. March corn was up 2.25 at 550 and a quarter. The wheat complex was higher on short covering and technical buying. Winter wheat planting is a little behind average, while the spring wheat harvest should wrap up soon. Exports out of the Black Sea region continue to be heavily restricted. In Chicago, December wheat was up 6.5 at 728.5. March wheat was up 5.25 at 744.5. In Kansas City, December wheat was up 3.75 at 796.25. And in Minneapolis, December wheat was up 11 at 747.25. Live and feeder cattle were lower on profit taking ahead of direct business and Friday's on feed numbers. Box beef was mixed at midday. October lives down 155 at 220.70. December lives down 180 at 223.35. October feeders were down $4 at $333.85. Hogs were pressured by technical selling. October lean hogs down 52 at $79.07. December lean hogs down $1.60 at $69.65. I'm Megan Grebner for Brown Field.
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0: Your afternoon forecast with the river. Cloudy this afternoon. A few peaks of sun here and there. Tonight, 51 and cloudy. Tomorrow, 70 with sunshine. Thursday, a chance of a shower. Mostly cloudy, 73. And Friday, showers, possibly a thunderstorm with a high near 71. Right now, it is 71 with Michael Bolton.

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0: 3 o'clock on your Tuesday afternoon. I'm Kathy Ray. 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Your forecast is coming up, as well as Boss Skaggs, Robert John, and DHT.
1: Convicted child molester released from prison and just disappears. Sounds terrifying? Not to Nate Wellems. Wellems is the radical left's pick for attorney general. He never once prosecuted a criminal, and you can't trust him to keep Iowa safe. In the Iowa House, Wellems voted against mandatory monitoring for convicted sex offenders after release from prison. That's right. Wellems opposed requiring child molesters to wear electronic monitoring devices after they leave prison. Think about that. A convicted predator could move into your neighborhood, near schools, near your kids. And if Nate Wellems had his way, no one would know. No wonder Iowa law enforcement overwhelmingly opposes Wellems. Nate Wellems. Too liberal to keep Iowa safe. Paid for by Bird for Iowa.
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10: Here's your river forecast. Cloudy skies expected this afternoon, with daytime highs approaching 72. Winds out of the northwest, 5 to 10 miles an hour. Cloudy skies expected again tonight. Lows dip down to about 54. Sunshine mixed with clouds at times tomorrow. Daytime highs approaching 70. I'm meteorologist Derek Height on 94.9 and 99.1 The River. Currently 72.
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0: I'm Kathy Ray, and coming up about 3:30 is our history lesson. But now let's talk about engineers. In 2012, engineers at Georgia Tech used high-speed cameras to film wet dogs shaking themselves dry. And what they found, that a dog can get rid of about 70% of the water on its fur in just 4 seconds, shaking roughly 4 times a second. The secret is loose skin, which whips back and forth with much larger motion than the body underneath it, helping fling more water away. Now, the researchers even built a robotic wet dog shake simulator. They say the findings could eventually help inspire better drying technology, including self-drying cameras and robots. No explanation so far of why a dog waits until he's beside his owner to begin the drying off process, though.
1: Direct cattle markets were quiet Tuesday. Butcher hogs were a dollar higher. I'm John Perkins with a Brownfield Market Update. You better build bigger bins. It's just a suggestion, but regardless, be ready to maximize your per acre profits with MX Series Corn by Stein. Stein has yield. Soybeans and corn are supported by fund buying and strengthened crude oil. November beans are up 14.5 at 13.18¾. January was 15 higher at 13.35¼. December corn was up 2.5 at 5.35¾. March was 2¼ higher at 5.50¼. Live and feeder cattle were lower on profit taking ahead of direct business. October live was down $1.55 at 2.2070, and December was $1.80 lower at 2.2335. October feeders were down $4 at 3.3385. And on technical selling in the lower midday pork, October hogs were down 52 at 79.07. December was $1.60 lower at 69.65. John Perkins, Brownfield.
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0: time now for our history lesson, and a Scottish bacteriologist, Alexander Fleming, discovered by accident the antibiotic effects of the penicillin mold. 1949, The Lone Ranger premiered on ABC with Clayton Moore as a hero and Jay Silverheels as the sidekick Tonto. In 1963, four young girls, three 14-year-olds and one 11-year-old, were killed when a bomb exploded during Sunday services at a Black Baptist church in Alabama. 1965, Lost in Space debuted on CBS. 1977, the TV show Chips, starring Larry Wilcox and Eric Estrada, debuted. 1978, Muhammad Ali became the first three-time heavyweight champion with a unanimous 15-round decision over Leon Spinks. 1982, the first issue of USA Today appeared, and the lead story was Princess Grace's death the day before in a car accident. In 1998, Google.com was registered as a domain name. And that is your history on this date. Coming up, your forecast.
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1: So no matter what challenges you're facing, whether it's a math test or putting together an IKEA bookshelf, do this as you get underway. Take a deep breath in through your nose. It will improve your focus and accuracy. That's according to a study in the journal Natural Human Behavior. And when the study subjects inhaled just before executing a task, they got higher scores. The researchers say inhaling deeply through your nose wakes up regions of the brain that optimize focus. And they relate this back to our ancient ancestors because early humans had to rely on their sense of smell to sniff out danger, differentiate between edible food and something spoiled, and find a mate based on the pheromones they were giving off. So, inhale deeply before you have to do anything challenging. I'm John Tesh with today's Intelligence for Your Life Minute.
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0: Your afternoon forecast with the river, mostly cloudy this afternoon. May see a few peaks of sun tonight, 51, then cloudy tomorrow, mostly sunny, a high of 70. Thursday, a chance of a shower, mostly cloudy, 73. And Friday, showers likely, then showers and possibly a thunderstorm in the afternoon with a high of 71. Right now, 71 with Gloria Stefan.

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4: 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That's right. 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And if Nate Wellems had his way, no one would know. No wonder Iowa law enforcement overwhelmingly opposes Wellems. Nate Wellems. 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
8: Here's your river forecast. Cloudy skies expected this afternoon with daytime highs approaching 72. Winds out of the northwest, 5 to 10 miles an hour. Cloudy skies expected again tonight. Lows dip down to about 54. Sunshine mixed with clouds at times tomorrow. Daytime highs approaching 70. I'm meteorologist Derek Height on 94.9 and 99.1 The River. Currently, it's 72 degrees.
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One Direction on the River in the St. Mary's Dorchester Annual Bazaar is on Sunday. 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

0: That's the Bee Gees on the River, and it seems, according to a new survey from LendingTree, only 54% of people plan to spend money on NFL football this year, which is a drop from 65% last year. While the NFL is as popular as ever, it's also getting more expensive with prices of game tickets and merchandise on the rise. The survey also found that fans are even cutting back on fantasy football, where participation is expected to drop from 44% last year to 36% this season. Coming up, Eric Carmen.
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0: Here is your river forecast. Mostly cloudy tonight and a low of 51. Tomorrow, 70 with sunshine. Thursday, a chance of a shower, mostly cloudy, 73. Friday, showers are likely, and possibly a thunderstorm after 1 with a high of 71. And Saturday, showers likely, possibly a thunderstorm, mostly cloudy, a high of 74. 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

0: Radio Iowa. I'm Darren Danielson. Two New York men who were Chinese nationals have pleaded guilty in the theft of used cooking oil in Iowa and eight other states so it could be turned into biodiesel fuel and sold. 33-year-old Jianju Chen pleaded guilty to racketeering conspiracy and money laundering. 33-year-old Yan Chen pleaded guilty to racketeering conspiracy. These two face a maximum of 20 years in prison for each count when they're sentenced on January 29th. The 11 others charged in the case are set to go to trial on April 12th. The 16th annual climate statement says electricity demand in Iowa is growing like never before, largely due to the proliferation of data centers. Drake professor Dave Cordhowry is part of the group and says it's a critical time to think about the state's energy future.
1: Do we want our electric utilities and the corporations building independent data centers to continue the path that Iowa has blazed in renewable energy? Or do we go back to fossil plants with climate and health risks?
0: The report says Iowa may see a more than 30% increase in peak electricity load in the next decade. Radio Iowa, I'm Dar Danielson.
2: Do you hear that? 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
3: It's time for a look at your local news update. Filling in for News Director Darren Swenson, I'm Janelle Halverson. WinMed and the cities of Kalmar and Ashen have entered into formal agreements with the Winnesee County Sheriff's Office to provide dedicated law enforcement services to each entity. Winnesee County Sheriff Dan Marks.
4: With the recent announcement of the Kalmar-Ashen police chief retiring, it opened up a unique situation for both the towns of Kalmar and Ashen, and they were faced with the decision.
3: That decision has resulted in three different agreements between the city of Kalmar, the city of Ashen, and WinMed.
4: It was a natural next step. We had already been working with Kalmar and Ashen for their law enforcement services. It was a good chance to reevaluate how things are being handled, and is there a better, more efficient way to do things? And whenever you have a change, it's always an opportunity to improve.
3: These three agreements, executed separately, will take effect January 2027. Collectively, they will support the salary of one additional Winnesee County deputy, a position that will be needed for the sheriff's office to cover the requirements of each agreement. Find local news anytime you wish just by logging on to our website. Filling in for News Director Darren Swenson, I'm Janelle Halverson.
5: Here's your river forecast. Lows dip down to about 54 tonight under overcast skies. Winds out of the north around 5 miles an hour. Sunshine mixed with clouds at times tomorrow. High temperatures reach up to 70. Slight chance of thunderstorms tomorrow night. Lows dip down to about 60. Cloudy skies expected. I'm meteorologist Derek Kite on 94.9 and 99.1 The River. Currently, it's 68 degrees.
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The Eitzen Fire Department Chicken Queue and Dance is happening Saturday at the Eitzen Community Center. 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

0: It is time now for our Sort of Sports report, and the saga in LA has officially come to the end as his blockbuster trade to the Toronto Raptors was finalized for Leonard and approved by the NBA. In exchange for Leonard, the Clippers get Brandon Ingram and Grady Dick and a collection of picks. All of this was a mess because the Clippers had to give up 5 future first-round draft picks because of their illegal side deals involving Leonard. And running, the sports world was buzzing yesterday about the Hyrox Endurance Fitness race held in Beijing over the weekend when world champion Joanna Wierzyk soiled herself and was allowed to continue even as runners behind her had to avoid the mess on the track. Hyrox responded to the outrage over potential health risks by admitting the mistake and making changes to the rule book that would allow the race director to withdraw the racer from the race on medical grounds. And that is your Sort of Sports report.
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0: Here is your river forecast. Mostly cloudy tonight, a low of 51. Tomorrow, 70 with sunshine. Thursday, mostly cloudy, 73 with a slight chance of a shower. Friday, showers are likely, possibly a thunderstorm in the afternoon, 71. And more showers and thunderstorm on Saturday with a high near 74. And now, Crosby, Stills, and Nash.

That's Hall & Oates on the River, and your Friday night football game here on the river is your Waukon Indians at Forest City. You can catch that action here at 7 o'clock on Friday night.

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Are you fishing for great music variety? You're in luck. 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

I'm Kathy Ray. Thanks for taking me along on your Tuesday and leaving you with a thought for the night. You aren't wealthy until you have something money can't buy. Have a great night.

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5: Here's your river forecast. Lows dip down to about 54 tonight under overcast skies. Winds out of the north around 5 miles an hour. Sunshine mixed with clouds at times tomorrow. High temperatures reach up to 70. Slight chance of thunderstorms tomorrow night. Lows dip down to about 60. Cloudy skies expected. I'm meteorologist Derek Hite on 94.9 and 99.1 The River. Currently, it's 68 degrees.
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13: Here's your river forecast. Lowest dip down to about 54 tonight under overcast skies. Winds out of the north around 5 miles an hour. Sunshine mixed with clouds at times tomorrow. High temperatures reach up to 70. Slight chance of thunderstorms tomorrow night. Lows dip down to about 60. Cloudy skies expected. I'm meteorologist Derek Kite on 94.9 and 99.1 The River. Currently, it's 68 degrees.
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